is not a problem that I can't fix. Cause I can do it in the mix. And if your man gives you trouble just to move out on a double, and you don't let it trouble your brain, cause away goes trouble down the drain. Said away goes trouble down the drain.

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And if your man gives you trouble just to move out on the double, and you don't let it trouble your brain, cause away goes trouble down the drain. Said away goes trouble down the drain.

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Last chance to retract it. 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Why?

mattress with no bounce and sharp cactus. 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Building above civilians. Takes two looks to recognize the villains. Two blinks to make your heart sink. 360 degrees like a roller rink. That's how my life moves upon a solar ring. 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

hands in the back of my neck are raised up, and my heart is pumping. Means the start of something. Same feeling when you come across what you're afraid of. 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But if I ever fail, then I start to fall in. I hope I don't land in the mind of something. Hope I don't miss my calling, passion. Gotta have for whatever I'm involved in. Half-assing 9 out of 10 results in crashing. You drive pump, brakes, you're halting. But I gotta keep

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A rut you can't get out, gang, you gotta sit out. I know it's gotta suck, much is in clutch, and you just can't grasp it. Monumental the tribulation, the task is trial and error. Life is outlasted.

some of my friends live up north too. 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We can call on people I know in Newcastle, or maybe even Glasgow. There's a lot of nice places to see up there, so just don't worry.

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Deep down in the jungle, last I banging my first bongo. Every monkey like to be in my place instead of me, cause I'm the king of bongo, baby, I'm the king of bongo bong.